0: Because I've been doing this for so long, I don't have veins left that work. So I have to find places that normal people probably don't know exist. I have to basically spend half an hour tying off, like, you know, my arms or my legs to try and get something to pop out that I can actually see and find and maybe even use. And it takes usually about a dozen tries to get the needle to register so I can actually, you know, plunge it down. It's exhausting.
1: And that's when he said, I don't want to be washed up without you, evolved to a lump in a shell, looking out at the world with no legs, no hands, no head, no glands, no plans, no throat, just sand. She said, well, don't go backwards. Don't stay sat down too long. Don't be background sound drowned out. Don't get stuck, move on. Don't get caught, found out. Don't get lost, don't get crossed out. Don't get squashed, don't come back. Don't leave. Don't get drum tracks, don't get reverb. I get you, but you don't get me. He said, I never see more than I see right now. But we've never known less. We've never known trust, no wisdom. How can a million blips with their silicone chips and an Instagram twitch repair the deep cracks to the kingdom? She said, we're defined by our ill-formed opinions, refreshed by the shock of it all. How novel. And I said, we live in the thrall of a gaggle of demons with horsey demeanours and outdated opinions. And they sit on their lawns with their £1,000 picnics fresh from a hard day of speaking in tongues and murdering children. Cutting the funds to education and healthcare. They sentence our young to a lifetime of debt. Lovely tuxedos, satin and velvet. Losing control, peddle another terrorist threat. Opportunity knocks. Britain's on his knees with blood dripping from his socks. Driven to new degrees of desperation and unease. With a mouthful of blame and tattoos that say, what? Meanwhile, it's immigrant this, immigrant that. While the populace popping to pop-ups and pop out for pictures and popcorn, and it's popping off. See the twin balls of locked horns. And the wise man says, when there is hope, it's already too late. Geronimo, nothing but air, free-falling, imagining something is there. It keeps calling. Come into the light. Open up your chest. Why are you so uptight and so stressed? Come into the future. It's lovely over here. Just put your headset on and everything will be clear. Disappear. Here, take this pill. Stop worrying. Load this world. Stop fidgeting. Go your own way. Stop following. Make your own moves. Be everything. Wake up and love more. Eat slogans for breakfast and shit out the alphabet. Then read the foul future before you pull the trigger. And flush the whole mess into the contaminated river. And he said, yeah, I know I'm supposed to be angry. But lately I'm just into Gunfuls and Mandy and techno. It's so nice when you hold me. Don't let go. But let's go back to the matter at hand. And she said, I don't want to be washed up without you. And the sea crept up a little closer to the land. Geronimo blues when there's nothing left to lose but the planet. Jump off the edge and give thanks. Geronimo blues when there's nothing left to lose. Go past language and fill in the blanks. Go past language. Fill in the...

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1: Oh, hell no, dude.
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1: Hold on.
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0: A lot of y'all just standing there looking at my little black ass. 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
1: Yeah.

motherfucker, Tommy?

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With the help of Big Bang and the Master G. So get out.

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0: it for my own good. 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He got gang bitch, so hand me the trophy.
1: Tiger in the front, let the beat run. Copa in the back, playing in the back. Graph to the right, pass in the side. Hey buddy, roll up, let's get high. Tiger in the front, let the beat run. Copa in the back, playing in the back. 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Hey buddy, roll up, let's get high.
2: Brother, pass that. Pass the that. That's when I roll.
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5: People pretending that our love is still not so wild. I'm at least for a while. Everything is fine.

would say even more shockingly, African American youth who are somehow allowing a tradition to slip away from them. It used to be when I was a kid that everybody in the neighborhood was somehow into this music. They all knew who Miles was. They all knew something about Charlie Parker and J.J. Johnson. But today we're into another era. Young people are rapping, hip-hop. I've got nothing against that. It's just that I think that there's a reason for that. Partly, it's economic. When I was a kid, you could buy a saxophone for $500. And today,

0: Charlie?
1: Yeah, what's up, dude?
0: Hey, do you have the install disc for CS 1.5?
1: Oh, yeah, totally, man. Here you go. Oh, I've also got Quake 3 Arena. You want that?
0: Oh, dude, hey, oh, it's Bro.

Trust my spirit, intuition. 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I am on a mission. Reading books for ammunition. Mind unlocked and loaded, potent, explosive. I can be what I want to be. Anything, I set myself free. I have always known that I hold the keys, but when the penny dropped, it set my mind at ease. Connect.

because I always feel like running. Not away, because there's no such place. Because if there was, I would have found it by now. Because it's easier to run, easier than staying and finding out you're the only one who didn't run. Because running will be the way your life and mine will be described, as in the long run, or as in having given someone a run for his money, or as in running out of time, time, time, time, time, time. Because running makes me look like everyone else, though I hope there will never be cause for that. Because I will be running in the other direction, not running for cover. Because if I knew where cover was, I would

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Because the thing I fear cannot be escaped, eluded, avoided, hidden from, protected from, gotten away from, not without showing the fear as I see it now. Because closer, clearer, no sir, nearer, because of you, and because of that nice that you quietly, quickly be causing. Because I always feel like running. And because you're going to see me run soon. And because you're going to know why I'm running then.

0: said anything yet?
1: Not really. He was picked up in a state of shock. He was babbling incoherently all the way back in the helicopter.
2: I'm a ride a tailspin, vocal desire. I set the

these smokers are more than desperate. I probably died from one of these pets and blue badges. Body slammed in black and white paint, my bones snapping. Or maybe die from panic, or die from being too lax, or die for waiting on it, die cause I'm moving too fast. I probably died.

Verse 2 says, you only have I known of all the families of the earth. Therefore, I will punish you for all your iniquities. So until we come back to these commandments, until you come back to these commandments, we're going to feel this way. We're going to be under this curse. Because he said he's going to punish us. The so-called blacks, Hispanics, and Native American Indians are the true children of Israel. We are the Israelites according to the Bible. The children of Israel, he's going to punish us for our iniquity, for our disobedience, because we chose to follow other gods. That as a man chasteneth his son, so the Lord thy God chasteneth thee. So just like you are chastening your own son, he's going to chasten you because he loved you. So that's why we get chastised. That's why we're in the position that we're in. Until we come back to these laws, statutes, and commandments and do what the Lord says, these curses is going to be upon us. We're going to be at a lower state in this life that we live here and today in the United States of America. I love you, family, and I pray for you. God bless you. Shalom.

0: around here, five will come around and just do whatever they want. 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
1: Understand, young folks, when you put property rights ahead of human rights, understand you're tampering with nature. That's right. You see, property rights is controlled by man, and human rights is controlled by nature.

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I'm 3-6, smoke green piff, roll 3 splits for the ride home. 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
2: 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West Coast. East Coast. West Coast. East Coast. West Coast. East Coast. West Coast. East Coast. West Coast. 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
6: rhythm
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6: You know what's up, Commissioner.

What? 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Remember all the joy and the biggers, the noise, nah. Niggas isn't choice, they be pickers. And Boy Scouts, hear it in they voice, it be hiccups. Coin John, hear a distant voice from the picture. I think they fear me, they should join they militia, there be points, nah. Ladyboy, my joints getting bigger, it be doinks, nah. Hades and them ungs getting quicker, I

cluttered with tough times and scars from another that was once mine. 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

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You shall have a glorious and accurate life. 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Hallelujah shall be our song.

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She was there to guide us. She was there to tell us, listen to everybody. No one music is greater than the other. 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

giving thanks to all the gods, to all the ancestors who have given us breath to breathe and music to give flavor and color to breathing. 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

October drizzle turns to winter nights. 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The early morning turns an orange pink. Clouds just started parting so the sun can breathe. That's how we live, wonder where it is. That's how we be under summer breeze. We just try to grow while the wind still blows. Slipping off peace, trying to find my peace. 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

From the warmest warm to the coldest cold. 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And yo, I hope you know we don't pretend to know. April showers turn December snow. 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Yeah. Still we pretend to know the route. 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Like,

HIP, H-I-P, H-O-P.

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Mouth full of drugs and it be like that. I done ran out of faith and it be like that. Hit many times and it be like that. Bled for the gang and it be like that. I died so many ways and it be like that. It's lightweight. Grew around beef so long it's like cake. Soon I bring God around, we part ways. I done lost friends, came up the same day. 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

이거 나 진짜

0: hip, hip, hop.
1: Speak me into existence, then rob me of my innocence, then thank me for my diligence. Play me like Sega Genesis. 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I dare not try to blame you. I only did more than I could do. I only bit more than I could chew. This next place, I won't take a fall. This next place, I'll be above it all and follow better the protocol. 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

0: whatever was fertile about the song, which I was connected with about an hour and a half ago, has ground down. I can't find...
1: When we want to put down one take like that, we'll take out all these extra drum things we've added.
0: Something like starting from the beginning feels like the right thing to do, because it seems to me to be tremendously respected. What does the

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0: You ever feel like, with this music shit, we weighing off our heads?
1: What are you talking about?
0: Damn, it happened so fast.
1: What happened so fast?
0: Damn, it happened so fast.

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1: I'm a vampire.
2: The Sap.
3: Well, here's making me itch too.
4: Yeah, man, well, I'm gonna tell you something about your motherfucking self, man. Fuck you, nigga. You lost a family out. You got so much money, you living out for every motherfucker by the house. I'm living in a motherfucking basement, but we lost the house down there. Man, fuck you. You know what? You a sorry punk, rapper ass, bitch ass motherfucker. 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You weak. You weak, bitch. 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Motherfucker. And then you lost the family out. You had money to get that motherfucker out of the bill up that ass. But you a sorry motherfucker, man. I don't even wanna see you, man. Cause you know why? Cause I might knock the fuck out you. You my nephew, man, but you know what? You a petty ass motherfucker. 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You a punk no good motherfucker, man. 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You a weak motherfucker, man. You soft. Motherfucker,
5: man, you got money, man. 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

0: crie dans le silence.
1: Panasonic or the Fujitsu?
2: No, that one.
1: Oh, the Samsung.
2: Yeah, the Samsung. I'll take it.
1: Warranty?
2: No, definitely not. How do I get it to work?
1: First, you have to charge the
2: batteries? Yeah, okay. How long will that take?
1: 4 hours.
2: Oh, why does the world hate me? Do you have one that's ready to go right now?
1: The, Fujitsu or the Fuji.
2: Which one do you recommend, the Fujitsu or the Fuji?

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I know you're there. Listen, I have something to tell you that's really important. I have your money. I can get it to you. 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Anyway, if you're free on Sunday, we're having friends over for the Super Bowl. 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
3: Yo, watch that face.
0: $100 I do? It's a bet.
4: Aces,
0: 200?
4: Aces.
0: 200.
4: Can I get a better? 200.
0: Five or better? What you got?
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0: like, bro, where you at, man? 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
1: Hip. 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
2: Yo, Rockin', what's up? 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Well, check this out. Since Norby Walters is our agency, right?
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1: I'm
0: able
1: with
0: to
1: low.
0: Because everybody is not going to be able to
1: we
0: alter
1: in the galaxy
0: their
1: with
0: movement,
1: it.
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1: you know
0: in order to win. 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

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The Ku Klux Klan woke up this morning. Woke up this morning. The drug pushers woke up this morning. Woke up this morning. I thank God, that I made another 24 hours in the most vicious, nasty, hateful, insane nation that's ever existed, with my wits, without hating.

0: We were the dudes, we would go to all the clubs. 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We never tried to get up and be like, yo, we're here. We just kind of like, we were just always watching, you know what I'm saying? And then we go home and do our stuff.
1: Right,
0: so it was
1: right.
0: Like we were the people under the stairs. We come out, so, and we go back, you know?
1: Right, right.
0: And like I said, man, it's always evolving, like our equipment, our mind, and how we think and go into a new album. It's like, right. It's always different, you know?
1: Well, you guys grew up together, too.
0: Yeah, basically, yeah. We raised each other, man.
1: Yeah.
0: You know? I knew him before his kid.

0: boys, got it, boys, so I want these niggas.
1: All I want to do is live, son. You know what I'm saying, son?
0: It's our time, son. It's definitely our time, baby. I'm telling you. For real.
2: Scarface, let's face. Or my mother, yo.
3: Get caught with the deal, deal.
2: Fuck the peace, nigga.
3: Wow.
2: Yeah, it's real, son.
3: All my niggas.
2: It's fucking real, yo.
4: Right now, baby.
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Buzzer going off and ain't nobody coming. 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I hit the front desk to ask for help again. And I'll be damned at what they said. It's like they left me on red. Instead, I linger, twiddle thumbs across a sea of piddle bums. I smell death in the air. All these paintings of flowers, and still you never got choices. Where the hope get devoured, the hot poker, the bowels. Wish I could throw up those hours, but still they sit in my stomach at night. They kick like I'm pregnant. I wish the thought of losing you would fucking sit where I left it, in the back of my skull, in that place I don't go. Will we ever meet again? I fucking hate, I don't know. I remember what you told me when I helped you into bed. You told me, son, you know I love you, but I wish that I was dead. And I'm just mad you even rubbed that fucking lamp in the first place. I'm mad you're not around to crack jokes on my worst days. I'm mad I saw it coming to the moment it happened. I'm mad you still blindsided with the slowest of captions. It was 7 a.m. Mama called me, this was different. The silence in the car ride was as sick as a litmus. 10 minutes in the whip felt like 40 forevers. Where no screaming, where no kicking, where no for, no forevers. It just happened. No build a crescendo. 1 second you were there, next second, then no. See, I never feared death, only how I'd be remembered. See, each moment through an hourglass with presidential tense. But when that doctor took your leg, I saw the scar that's on mine. I took each pound inside my chest as signs to harvest my time. And every feeling that I felt was burdened with an asterisk. I couldn't stop to take the time to work through these patterns with a healthy outlook. Just recording in a tour bus, flirt with a distraction, end up courting with a horcrux. I dismiss you. You felt the pain you had to share, and I dismissed you. I could never go back, and I dismiss you. And I dismiss you.

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1: 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It's the Emperor, man. It's the Emperor, man. It's the Emperor, man. 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

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They would go through cold turkeys and sweats and different things, that same thing I would go through if I was, you know, cutting down on it. And before they took him from me, they used to bring him to me. He'd eat, sometimes he would, sometimes he wouldn't. But he'd vomit, and he'd have cold sweats, he'd have chills, and then he'd have what's called slight fever and go through his cold turkey and aggravation and pain.

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0: Tell them you're...
3: I've been going through something. 1,855 days. I've been going through something. Be afraid.
4: What is a bitch in a miniskirt? A man in his feelings with bitter nerve. What is a woman that really hurt? A demon, you're better off killing her. What is a relative? Make a repetitive narrative on how you did it first. That is a predator in reverse. All of your presidents, he with thirst. What is a neighborhood reputable? That is a snitch on a pedestal. What is a house with a better view? A family broken in variables. What is a rapper with jewelry? A way that I show my maturity. 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
1: Yes, I am.

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0: 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My Air Max colorway coral reef, constant heaters. 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Not who the man, candy cane, Corvette, red stripes. 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Laying in high, Jordan 5s, Lakeshore Drive, Ferrari, horses, floor, Matt Carpenter, embroidery. She told me, tape it while she did it. Hope that made it mean more to me. Girl, I ain't even got my phone with me. Collect the dots, collect the drops. Had the copper warehouse. Third of cars and that motherfucker. Doors open and they spread out. Put a pool table in the middle, that motherfucker like a player house. Roll 30 fathers, then I let them all air out.
1: Come over here.
2: Coming. What is it?
1: That car, look.
2: What about it? Never seen it before.
3: Yeah, let me get some of this shit real quick.

0: natural exuberance, Professor.
1: Step on it. You're not going to let an old thing pass you.
2: I suppose this is an example of relativity. Relativity is the reason why when I drive the car, it's like a speed trial at Indianapolis. And when he drives the car, it's just torture.
3: Be careful, for Pete's sake.

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See a man in the mirror of a certain age. Certain man did never make it this far. Give thanks and praise. Here we are. In love and rage, here we are. Here we are. 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Findings had them treason, them whiles and whens, betray them essence, hollow in presence, puck check.

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1: 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I filled prescriptions to block

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It's where the clients go to detox from heroin. They're given orange juice, and the orange juice cup has methadone in it, and then they detox them from methadone. Unfortunately, there's a lot of methadone addicts now. And the funny thing about it is that at the turn of the century, there was a lot of opium and cocaine addicts around, and they found this wonder drug to relieve cocaine and opium addicts, and it was called heroin, you see. So the cycle keeps going around. Anyway, what heroin...

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Out two skills is in your area. Crush cassette decks, wreck your dance interior. 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

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Words circulate to fertilize soil. 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Meanwhile, energy bursts in the basement. Distant from districts and displacement. Out of the wreckage, you'll arise a raw rhymer. I rock Gibraltar to smack small timers. 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

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It's 4:18 a.m. again. 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

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You're so deep within me that sometimes you're just a touch away, but I can't reach you. I seek you. Come to me. 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You astound me. 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
1: We got the people watching.
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1: I ain't even know.
0: And y'all niggas be on Twitter just people watching.

Nana once told me that I could be somebody, so I guess it's only right I tell my kids the same. Yeah, we've been around the world and we made some decent money. 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I get that call, they hit an organ. Picture falling down to my knees in a river balling. With JB's last words are still ringing. Trying to cover all them things we spoke about. 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Looking down with Zen and watching Zelfer and Linda performing for the crowd. 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
1: 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He said poetry is dead.

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That's for free. I hear you. 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I got a different spin. 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

They didn't know you was faking. It comes to the light, then it goes to the faking. You heard it from various sources. We the ones who carry the torches. Huh. Yeah, dead poets, I'm alive, pops. But we won't live if the grind stops.

A rat done bit my sister Nell with Whitey on the moon. Her face and arms began to swell and Whitey's on the moon. I can't pay no doctor bills, but Whitey's on the moon. 10 years from now, I'll be paying still while Whitey's on the moon. You know, the man just upped my rent last night, cause Whitey's on the moon. No hot water, no toilets, no lights, but Whitey's on the moon. I wonder why he's upping me, cause Whitey's on the moon. Well, I was already giving him 50 a week, and now Whitey's on the moon. Taxes taking my whole damn check. The junkies make me a nervous wreck. The price of food is going up, and as if all that crap wasn't enough, a rat done bit my sister Nell with Whitey on the moon. Her face and arms began to swell, and Whitey's on the moon. Was all that money I made last year for Whitey on the moon? How come I ain't got no money here? Whitey's on the moon. You know, I just about had my fill of Whitey on the moon. I think I'll send these doctor bills, air mail special. To Whitey on the moon.

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Tripping, and niggas tripping, niggas wishing upon a nigga live vicariously, even if it kill him. 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

my nigga. 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

0: invite me to your house and you ain't even got no juice for my night. 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

0: do. 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All right, watch.
1: Your call has been forwarded to an automatic voice message system.
0: See, this is the shit I hate.
1: Please record your message.
0: Motherfuckers start doing one little tour.
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slight chance, the crowd is crucial. 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
0: 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One. 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

0: hip-hop.
1: You might find that you text this at 2 a.m. to the girl you never slept with. But never mind, at times thinking she's the best fit, eccentric but ever elegant with them best bits. The next this text hits, starts to wriggle where you left it, a sugar-soaked sentiment for skeptics. The start to giggle as the ridicule reflects this, stress second guess, now you wish you didn't send this. Cause you don't mean what you said in that text, and you don't mean what you'll be telling her next. You just feel a little lonely, needing someone to press your forehead against chest when you're needing a rest. This stress got you falling apart, no facade in your heart, cause it's all that you are. But now you feel a false start, it's got you calling your past, and they ain't answering you, nah, cause it's all in your art.
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Are you pumped? You better quit.